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0: Let this August be your season of harvest for cash year. 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
1: What thing happen?
0: Daily payment day, steady weekly cash pot. 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We go take

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0: All right, good morning, Akara Gbogbo Ile. 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Morning, good morning, happy weekend. Thank you, Odeyemi Omokure. Afis Ganiyu. Morning, good morning, Madam Chikito Duru. Welcome program. Happy Sunday, Ganiyu Afis from Oyo. Thank you, Ganiyu. Ogbeni Odeyemi Omokure, True Talk Sunday. That's the name of the show, yes, that's the name. Thank you. 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Ibrahim Muhammad, good morning, ma. 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Thank you, Ibrahim. God bless you. Hello, sorry, Facebook. 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I love your program. Thank you, Tosi. I love you too. Oluwa Seyi Adeyemi Owogbemi. Good morning, ma. Good morning. Oluwa Seyi. God bless you. Olare Waju Rotimi. Thank you. Happy Sunday, ma. Thank you. 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Thank you. Mama Ibeji Lati Osogbo. Thank you. Wanko Timothy. Good morning, ma. Good morning to you, Wanko Timothy. 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God bless you. Emma Sendi, Emma Sendi, Mamaka Oyebode Samuel. Happy Sunday, Madam Chikito. Thank you. You are highly welcome on board. Thank you, Oyebode Samuel. Thank you for that. Emma Teatejisheyi. You're highly welcome on the show. I will call you to discuss something important with you. Thank you. Make sure you discuss money with me because I love money. Yes, it's money I love to discuss. So anything outside money, I don't like discussing it. All right, Moki, Ekaro. 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Larry Mickey Omo Ibile, thank you. Oluwa Tosi Daniel, thank you. He said we are looking at you live from Erua. If you're truly looking at me, did you see my Adimole? Tell me if you see my Adimole so that I will know that you're looking at me live truly. Omo Temi, thank you. Oluwa Seun Ido, good morning, ma. Thank you. Oluwa Femi Abiodu Gabriel, good morning. Happy Sunday today to you all in that studio. Thank you. Omo Temi, good morning. Okay, keep it coming. 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
1: please I've been trying to reach you ma
0: okay sir
1: I stay in the woman's house I just went to meet her immediately I heard her voice
0: oh hallelujah hallelujah
1: yes.
0: Good morning sir
1: you have to stay on the phone
0: I am here let me talk to her
1: on the line I'm offing I'm taking my
0: I am on the line I am listening hallelujah I am on the line glory to Jesus lema sheketeli bakataya thank you Jesus mama
1: hello mama oh yeah daddy sir
0: mama
1: hold on ma
0: thank you Jesus liba shakatale borindabaya thank you Jesus
1: this number I've been trying to reach
0: oh nabashika lebo sikatalia you will stay in front of our house
1: yes I stay opposite the house
0: let me talk to her I'm taking down your number now
1: yes because I have to be sincere with you she's really suffering
0: let me talk to her now mama Chiquito ló ń sọ̀rọ̀.
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2: Hello, ma.
1: Daddy, you are going to hold, you are going to cut the line now because this is the studio line. As soon as I leave the studio now, I will call you on your own line now. I've copied your number.
2: I think he's called your number for me. Are you the one using 08121?
1: Yes, it's me.
2: She gave me your number offhand.
1: Oh, she gave me. So I don't know how she's 80 years, but she can call my number offhand. Okay, don't worry. I'll call you when I leave the studio now. Don't just calm down.
2: All right.
1: Hey, you know what?
2: I'll just be at home.
1: Okay. Hallelujah. Hallelujah. Hallelujah. Hallelujah. Hallelujah. Hallelujah. Hallelujah. Mo ti fe dide lori eto bayi o to di later ma pada wa. 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

0: is the most powerful weapon which you can use to change the world. Yes, at Peak to Peak Schools, we teach, instill moral, build and nurture talents. As life matters to everyone, quality education is also germane to us at Peak to Peak Schools. Dear parents, admission is in progress at Peak to Peak Schools into preschool, basic classes, college. Our conducive environment is top-notch. 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

country families, and a good afternoon, good morning, good evening, anywhere we be say this story they reach you for. Now, Lagelu 96.7 FM, okay, Gaju, can be this one, the Oga at the top radio station. We go enter inside the Tory, but before we enter the Tory, Nissan's, what we first give on the small cocolates time, which end up put on top the Tory, the one where we would call news headlines. INEC them don declare it Ademola Adeleke as winner of Osun governorship poll. Medical academics them they don give 21 day ultimatum to federal government on top their outstanding demands. And on top of Budo Ibo to reward health organization, they don't talk say Bundibuyo virus it outbreak it don plenty well inside the public of Congo, cases will don't rise to 4,665. And on top of sport matter, Super Falcons defender Alani, he don't sign for Turkish club. All this ones plus other plenty information now, and I go here on top the Tory this morning. My name is Chichi Chiquito. Una good morning.

All right, country family listener, welcome back. The Osun State Governor Ademola Adeleke, they don't declare return as a person will win out of 19. They win 19 out of the 30 local government areas which under put inside Osun State there when then they do the governorship election with Shelley on Saturday, maybe yesterday. The state returning officer will be the Vice Chancellor of the Federal University Oyer Ekiti, Professor Joshua Ogunwole, then declared this result around 7:24 a.m. this morning. Adeleke talk say the Ogunwale talk say Adeleke he get a total of 511,067 votes in order to come out as the winner for the election with Shelley for Osun State. Ogunwale Iwaka go front again. Can return the governor Ademola Adeleke back to in chair for another term. This is Osun State governor wait and up for there. He contests the poll on top the platform of the accord. The incumbent he contests the poll on top the platform of the accord and he defeat the closest challenger will be Bola Oyebamiji of the All Progressives Congress APC, where he win 11 local government areas for inside the Osun State. But the cocolet of the matter be say Adeleke, Ademola Adeleke will be the current Osun State governor. They don't bring and come back to serve there for another 4 years. All right, moving forward, the presidential candidate of the African Democratic Congress, Atiku Abubakar, he don't come out to come clap on hand and carry congratulobia, give the governor Ademola Adeleke on top of as he return back as governor of Osun State again. Atiku, inside the post where he share on top in tweet to his hand this morning, he talks say Adeleke victory, he shows say the will of Osun residents them, they express them for their polls. He also clap on hand for the people of the state for their peaceful conduct during the exercise, and he wished the governor another successful plus bangbastically basky second term inside the chair as Osun State governor for 0.2. All right, so away from that, Governor Mata, the Nigerian Association of Medical and Dental Academics, NAMDA, the University of Ilorin, they don't declare it support for the national body's decision to give the federal government a fresh 21-day ultimatum. The branch declared this support for the team when they write come outside inside Ilorin, and we say they signed by the branch chairmo, Professor Muhammad Abdul Kadri, and the secretary, Dr. Adebayo Oloko. According to the communique, then talk say their decision, all of them reach the decision after then touch light the development where they on top the outstanding demands. They will be say their members and the things will be say they're supposed to gather for through the hand of federal government. Then talk say the 21-day ultimatum where they give government now to address the long-standing concerns of medical and dental academics them inside the country, and to then give them the ultimatum. Say this ultimatum whether they give a federal government before they go start waiting, they won't do it, go expire on August 31st.

Arise Country Families, Benue State Governor Reverend Father Hisense Aliyah, he don't call for restraint and thoughtful consideration where they follow the federal government proposal to establish a pilot ranches for inside some states, including Benue. Aliyah will be the governor for Benue State. Inside the matter where they talk through the mouth of in chief press secretary Teso Kula, he talk to say they no go take a position against the interests of the people. He can't say then they maintain say every Benue person he get a critical he be na critical stakeholder he be for the collective effort to make the state great again. According to the statement where we say come out, Governor Aliyah talk to say need day for them to stop and to think well to consider the federal government proposal to plant the pilot ranches for inside some states, including Benue State. He say there was no need for them to take the issue to the street, church, media, or marketplace in order not to rush to politicize the matter, but to say then they look at the thing one kind eye. For government to say they won't begin to plant the pilot ranches them for inside the states, won't come put a Benue State join them, then say, it get as it be.

All right, country families, we enter inside Obodo Yibo Tori. We are then talk, say, the Bundiguio virus disease outbreak for the Democratic Republic of the Congo, DRC. They say don't enter serious transmission with the cases, then where they spread across the 60 provinces, then where they for that area. The World Health Organization, WHO, then talk this matter for statement during the weekend. Then talk, say, Wednesday, the DRC, they report 4,665 cases where they confirm it, and they say they can see 2,184 people now die. Where they represented the case of serious fatality on top of death in matter of 46.8%. The statement it talk say the outbreak now the largest Ebola outbreak where they reported for inside the country, and they say it don't expand from Mungwalu health zone go reach 54 health zones the way they across the 6 provinces. Then the outbreak recorded the highest weekly figures during epidemiological week 32 with 579 cases and 304 deaths where they reported. The main coco where they on top be say this is Bundiguio virus disease a day for DRC, Democratic Republic of Congo, and it don't was bad now. And finally, country families, in a sports story, we had then talk, say, Super Falcons defender, Jumoke Alani, he don't seal deal to move to Turkish club. And let us say Alani, he joined Yuskova Spor Kulubu from Nigeria Women Football League, NWFL outfit, Nasarawa Amazons. Them. They say she put pen to paper on top of 1 year contract with the club. They say this is 21 years old. He moved to Europe after impressive spell for inside the NWFL with Edo Queens and Nasarawa Amazons. Them. The young defender, the name NWFL team of the season for 2025 and 2026 campaign. Alani, where they also name him as a Super Falcons preliminary squad for the 2024 Olympic Games demo. All right, so that's one on top sports story. Now here we go, shut up now by the special grace of Almighty God on top of this Sunday story this morning until they go reach next week by God's grace. But before Waka come out, make we give on the small coconuts they wait and that put on top the story again. We've been telling us say INEC they don't declare it Ademola Adeleke as winner of the Osun governorship poll. And we tell on us say medical academics them don't give federal government 12 days 21 days before they go start their own striking. And we tell on us say on top of Obodo Yibo Tori, World Health Organization then talk say this Ebola where they break out for inside the Congo, say they said the thing don't worse well for dia, and the case don't rise to 4,665. We also tell on top sports say Super Falcons defender Alani, he don't sign for Turkish club. All these ones plus other important tourists them now go get on top of our website www.lageluefm.com www.lageluefm.com. We don't come to the end of the tour this morning on top Lagelu 96.7 FM. We don't have to follow us on top tweet through Lagelu FM 967 Lagelu FM 967. You're gonna like us on top Facebook Lagelu FM 96.7. The news director Natunde Olawuwu and na Baba Tunde Moronkeji na join hand with Amkukam. Can you give me webi chichi chiquito to read? I'm giving you when you listen to us this morning. I thank on us and I take a listen. God will bless all of us. We're gonna sit down kakaraka. Make we enter inside the another part of a True Talk Sunday Part 2 on top to talk about our health. God will bless all of us. Thank you for listening. Bye.

All right, country family listener, now welcome back on a good morning. Na True Talk Sunday. Now, maybe this one, make we waka dey go on top the tourist who carry come. This morning, I greet all of una on a good morning. Happy Sunday to all of you out there. We thank Shineke Almighty God who make am possible without impossible for things to the waka. As okay, Ogami, I don't see your message. I will call you, dear. Thank you so much, sir. God bless you so much, sir. I appreciate you. I'll call you here when I finish program. Thank you, sir. Okay, my people, I don't welcome una. Mufefi, koko idupa lo wo gbogbo eyin te tuyaya jade wala no fun ki lo npe idanileko ti a se idanileko ta se lana. It was indeed a great one, indeed a great one. Mo de fa koko idupa lowo doctor wa. Yes, thank you so much, Dr. Mrs. We appreciate you so much. Be se wala no ti e wa ba awon ti wa soro inu wa dun ayo wa kun agbogbo awon to de attend idanileko yen lana se mo so fun mo ni ofe ni idanileko ti wa awo kin gba kobo lowo eyan free of charge ni idanileko to ba fe se idanileko fun yin free of charge ni a ma se idanileko another. It was wonderful, I must confess to you all that it was wonderful. Awon okunrin won ko won how to prepare yourself, how to protect yourself from having a prostate enlargement. If you are going to have it, how to make sure that you don't have it, you don't get it. And even if peradventure you get it, bi wa se make sure pe ko ni je nkan to ma kuro ni enlargement to ma wa bo si prostate cancer. Yes, it was indeed wonderful yesterday. All of us were there together. Oh, ware otani mi o fe wo ko we je lo church le ni je nsi mi, but mo eji ni nkan bi ago merin abo ko ni church. Oh ya lo mura ko gba church lo ni lo church bi ti wo. So it was great anyway. O dun mo gbogbo alana inu wa dedun. Congratulations to all the men that attended the seminar yesterday. Remember, nobody collected 10 kobo from you. But then teach them out of prostrate, how to prevent prostrate from catching them. Even if those who don't get them yesterday, they learn what to do, learn the kind of doctor to see. And if not the one way you're supposed to see doctor, then tell them what to do. But all yesterday, those where they go see doctor, they taught them what they go do, how they go take see doctor, and then direct them to the right doctors where they go see. Nobody say you get a prostrate, you go to see doctor where we say they in charge of cancer, or you go to see doctor where they in charge of fertility. So we thank God for everything. Adupe ogba ita di de wala no eshe o eshe te wa eyin ti address you dey tete get to eyin ti tete ri address ye pele ma binu mu fe gba ta wa me lana awon kan wa binu awon ni agbodo tun kini ise awon tope ko to de to get address late. The information reach you late, so sorry about that. We're very sorry. But like bar alone, etu magbara di, because we have to redo it free of charge. Seminar on prostrate management, your prostrate health, weak erection, erectile dysfunction, and a quick ejaculation. 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

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we come out yesterday all the men we come out yesterday they learned a lot of things and nobody collect kobo from their hand and I want use this opportunity to apologize to those who be say I know call and I know remember to send address to we are very sorry but those that came yesterday nobody collected 5 kobo from them and they were happy and they learn a lot of things what did they teach them how they fit to they take the care for themselves when it comes to cancer prostate enlargement how they fit take to the care for themselves when it comes to weak erection how they fit take to the care to them for themselves when it comes to this what do they call them when it comes to quick ejaculation weak erection and quick ejaculation because if you look this world all day now plenty stress plenty kind of food where we say get chemical inside and all that is they make some men they go come out for man come turn to something else you understand what I'm at the top they go carry trouser drop now skirt they go come carry wear sure you get so it can make some men inside the other room they you know in a story they go they talk and people go look them one kind eye say don't make man no be man again even man woman come better pass the man so we thank those who come yesterday then teach them what they go fit at the chop everything no be carry medicine swallow there are some things where we say you go chop as a human being where we say you go do you better for your body no will get any problem sure you get and there are some things where we say you go chop where we say you go they kill some things inside body which is not a good one okay take like people where we say they drink taju jacko joe they see where they sell all those things they go sit down in the morning go they drink them they go leave food and whatever they're supposed to be the first to go enter their body so what you could talk about those ones so I beg make we try to take care of ourselves sometimes now what will they chop they put us inside wahala if you chop the right food for the right time for the right place you go see say body to go stand the kakaraka like a zuma rock while all the eruja all the things waiting inside your body go stand the kakaraka like a lumo rock you not go get problem but when it be say every time they see you do on top one thing bread and mineral or any other thing if it cause wahala so make we take care of ourselves because plenty disease they outside now will make me they beg and want plenty of us no go do anything go make you catch hepatitis B run away from it God go help us

we could just you. All right, my people on top Facebook, we get DDK Adeniyi. Say thanks for real health talk, real good. Thank you. All right, thank you, my brother. 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
5: 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From 6:30 AM on Lajolu 96.7 FM, Pastor Sularin Oluwafemi Sola ni yóò máa tukọ̀ ètò orí rédíò alágbára yìí bí a ó ṣe máa fi àdúrà àti ọ̀rọ̀ Olúwa bẹ̀rẹ̀ ọ̀sẹ̀ wa ni ona ton ton ni si aseyori. 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

evangelist telling me to me or require to me or should require me say me to make one message in record one gbogbo go ni mo ti yan eleyi Akinola Olusegun lati Germany ara Germany and watching you live from Germany leke ajobi ewe e seun misayo dupe tabi esi o arugbo ojo agbalagba oyan oba to ngbadan bale oba gba gbogbo ogo misayo dupe seun Sunday okay with me.

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0: Assalamu alaikum wa rahmatullahi wa barakatuh.
1: Special announcement. The Association for Hajj and Umrah Operators of Nigeria, AHUN, hereby passing this fatal information to the public.
2: The Saudi government has fixed 26th of September 2026
1: as deadline for all payments for Hajj 2027. Therefore, pilgrims are kindly advised to make their full payment on or before the fixed day. Contact AHUN accredited agent, which their names will be listed in the Punch newspaper that will be released on Monday, August 31st, 2026. To book for Hajj 2027. For more information, contact AHUN Zonal Office at number 6 Oladipupo Oduwole Street, Ojodu, Lagos. 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
1: You're welcome to this session on Deliverance Room. God bless you as you listen in Jesus' name. Father, we ask that you would open our eyes to the wondrous truth of your word. Thank you because you have heard us. In Jesus' mighty name we have prayed. Amen. In today's broadcast, we shall be sharing certain testimonies that probably happened in some time now and that has to do with the redemption of firstborns. There was a story of a man about 50 years of age who his wife complained had been given to having extramaritals with ladies of unusual breed, ladies who were probably from the lower part of the society. And that, of course, was quite disturbing for the wife, that it looked strange. And it was on that premise I asked her whether this, her husband, was a firstborn or a first son or an only son. And she confirmed that her husband was a firstborn. And I explained to her how she needed to redeem her firstborn, that what is happening to him was strange. It's one thing to be attracted to the opposite sex. It's another thing to particularly go after people under normal circumstances. You would not expect a man of such caliber to go after. He was someone that was committed in the church. He was someone that was active, but he had this problem and he had no control over it. And so this happened on a Thursday. His wife came before the altar to carry out the redemption protocol for her husband, on behalf of her husband, without her husband knowing. And we prayed over this matter, and it was a short prayer, and we did the prayer of dedication for this man. And in less than 24 hours, about 5 a.m. the following day in the morning, the husband came to the wife and prostrated before her and apologized profusely for his lifestyle. He explained how he never knew what came over him, and he cried bitterly and pleaded that she forgive him. People of God, that was the end of the pattern in the life of that man. And that's why we explained that if a person is a legal captive, you need to understand the protocols by which such people will be brought out of their captivity. This was how God delivered this particular man. There was a story of another couple. This couple was at the point of divorce. They had about 2 children and they were already fighting on custody of children and things like that. And so the mother of the husband came forward, explained this problem, and we explained this protocol of firstborns to her. She decided to go forward with it, and we prayed for the husband and redeeming the husband as being a firstborn. And after we did this, I think it was within the same month, the mother called back and said the wife came back home herself, pleaded that she be restored to her husband. And today they are living together happy and all reunited. There are protocols that bring deliverance. If God opens your eyes to it, you would not need to pray any further. These are the answers to peculiar problems, especially relating to the firstborn. I want to say this, that it's possible you are listening at this time and you perceive that there are strange patterns in your life, or probably things that cannot be explained, especially if you are the firstborn. One of the things would counsel you to carry out is to do the prayer of dedication. Present yourself before the altar with an offering in your hand and let this redemption protocol be done for you, and let us see what God will do in your life. You might want to share your testimonies. You might want to call us to share your testimonies. God bless you. If there are firstborns listening to us at this time, please stretch forth your hands as we pray with you. Father, we ask that you bless these ones as they listen to us. Let their heavens be opened. Answer their cry. Thank you, Father, because you have heard us. In Jesus' mighty name we have prayed. Amen.
0: Worship with us at St. Joseph's Anglican Church, Arapaja, Odon Okekere, Ibadan, for follow-up, discipleship, and spiritual growth. 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Or attend our program tagged Hannah, a prophetic and deliverance service holding every Tuesday at 12 noon. 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Victory is your portion in Jesus' mighty name. Amen.

6.7 sani o sani frequency titiwa o esi tempo wa kari mandei apolori omo salami lagilu efe 96.7 felele lawa tatin pase pioba.

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3: AD 68. 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
4: I can imagine.
3: Nígbà tó jẹ́ pé AD 68.
4: How deep rooted. This action or acts is now.
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4: 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And you are looking for the grace of God. The Bible says God forbid.
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4: 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Any city or nation.
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4: I'm yet to see the minister of God who can reverse that.
3: Tọ́mọ ayé gun yẹn dá.
4: To reverse that course.
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4: Then it has become a course.
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4: What you are doing?
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4: The way God designed it.
3: Ẹ yí padà.
4: You have changed it.
3: Ohun tí ẹran kọ ọ̀ṣẹ́.
4: Even animals are not practicing it now.
3: Ìjà ò lẹ́rí abo adìyẹ. 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
4: Have you seen hen and hen coming upon each other? No.
3: Bájà ṣe corrupt it on ye.
4: Tompa je as corrupt.
3: Don't go to you.
4: Dust can have it anywhere.
3: Eh, she to an extent.
4: Not to the level that.
3: Kokuna tokuni aja. Come about.
4: I mean, two male dog and having sexual intercourse.
3: She can't talk back where enoko. Or to better any.
4: Are you saying animals are more knowledgeable than we human beings? Or more cerebral?
3: Ke enoko kopa ofemo.
4: Animals keeping the commandment.
3: Come any your map of him.
4: But human beings.
3: And
4: you think God will overlook such a thing? Most men of God believe in this act.
3: Oh, tell the Bakon Wani Wasuni.
4: They won't preach against it in the church.
3: Have a prosperity.
4: And your
3: have a prosperity.
4: Prosperity to
3: have a prosperity.
4: How to make money? How to move to the next level? How to make
3: well, money? Wedding, girl,
4: a minister of God condemning gay in the church. No. After all, he could be a member of the club.
3: Any country to legalize
4: it.
3: Anti-lesbianism.

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0: Eyi ilana Olorun ko.
1: You have reordered the natural
0: way. Be lawon okunrin.
1: Likewise,
0: on filana Olorun laale.
1: They abandon the natural way of sexual
0: ife.
1: Lustful act has become the order.
0: Ohun ti eran ko se.
1: Animals are not doing.
0: Ko aja wa ni oda ma ma se.
1: Human beings are practicing it.
0: Ka tu gbo pe eran ko tu better wa.
1: Animals are far better than human being.
0: It's unbelievable.
1: Kosa se gbagbo.
0: Eran ko lo ma ma bara won sun be yen ta ma ma so pe eran ko ni
1: won. Animals will have been doing and we see
0: them together. Then our pastor meji de wa lo si altar.
1: Went to men.
0: Pastor told them dey pe mo fe.
1: I do.
0: Ofe kini.
1: That is height of madness.
0: Pastor na dem so won po. Church yen se yen otutu gbegun bayi.
1: As that cause upon that church and people sat down this gay lesbianism, unless you do away with it, unless you do away with it,
0: you must not put it into practice.
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0: In this troubled world, full of unanswered questions, clueless leadership, and situations that seem hopeless, God has not left us without an answer. Open your heart to receive the whole truth about Jesus Christ, the only answer for the world today. Welcome to Voice of Revival with Pastor Johnson Olumiyi Ajulo, the set man for Jesus Generation Ministries, Holiness Bible Church. God bless you as you listen.
1: Shall we pray? Mighty and everlasting Father, we thank you so much for another good day you have brought us. Receive all the glory, honor, and praise in the name of Jesus. Father, we pray that as your word is going out today to all our listeners, you will use this word to touch lives, to find solution to situations, and to bless every soul. Thank you, Father. In Jesus' name, I pray. Amen. This day, we're talking about the God of wonders. The God of wonders. I'm reading from Exodus chapter 15, verse 11. Who is like unto thee, O Lord, among the gods? Who is like thee, glorious in holiness, fearful in praises, doing wonders? Hallelujah. This place is telling us one of the attributes and activities of God. That God is a wonder-working God. This is one of the comforting truths about our God. That our God is a God of wonders. He does wonders beyond human abilities and explanation. Our God is a God of wonders. The Bible says he does wonders without numbers. Because why? He is a great God. I want you to know the God of wonders. This God of wonders that we're talking about is not like other gods that people have made for themselves. This God is the eternal God. According to Deuteronomy 33:27, he said, the eternal God is thy refuge, and underneath are the everlasting arms. And he shall thrust out the enemy from before thee, and shall say, destroy them. So the God of wonders is the eternal God. Not that alone, this God of wonders is the God of all possibilities. The Bible says in the book of Luke chapter 1, verse 37, you say, for with God, nothing shall be impossible. With God, nothing shall be impossible. That is showing us that the God of wonders is the God of all possibilities. Not that alone, the God of wonders, why we can rely on him, why we can trust and depend on him, is because is the omniscient God. God that knows everything. He knows your in and out. He knows everything about everybody and about everything. See, not that alone, this God of wonders is also the omnipresent God, omnipresent God, who is present everywhere. Anywhere you are, he's there, and he can do his wonder that anywhere you find yourself. Not that alone, the God of wonders is also known as the omnipotent God, the God that reigns in his omnipotence, God that is having the ability to do all things. He can do all things. He's able to do all things. You see, he's the omnipotent God. Because the Bible says in Exodus 15:6, thy right hand, O Lord, is becoming glorious in power. Thy right hand, O Lord, are dashed in pieces the enemy. See, the greatness of God, the God of wonders, is so great that his power supersedes all powers, and his ability is able to do all things. And he's a great God, God that is above all so-called gods, all man-made God. See, the Bible says in that Exodus chapter 15 verse 17, and in the greatness of thy excellency thou hast overthrown them that rose up against thee. Thou sentest forth thy wrath, which consumed them as stubble. And God, that's talking about the greatness of the excellency of God. God's excellency is so great that nobody can compete, nobody can withstand, nobody can stand before him. He's the God of gods and the Lord of lords and the ruler over the rulers. He's an awesome God that is causing terror among the mighty and the terrible. So he does wonders without number. I'm just saying all these things to build your confidence that the God of wonders is a God that you need today. The God of wonders is the God that can solve your problem and your situation. Running after native doctors and running after Satan to come and help you, you are only putting yourself into more trouble and danger. All you need is the God of wonders. And why do we need the God of wonders? You need this God of wonders today. Number one, because there is battles against your life that you cannot conquer by yourself. Why do you need the God of wonders? You need the God of wonders because the situation facing your life, they are more greater than your strength. You can't overcome them. You need by yourself. You need the God of wonders because the need that is facing your life, you also know, is more than what you have to be able to meet that need. You don't have what to meet your need. You need someone greater than you. You need someone bigger than you. You need someone that is more powerful. One, to fight the battles of your life. Two, to find solution to the situations of your life. And then to bring supply to the needs of your life that are greater than you. It will take the God of wonders to handle all those things. When it comes to battle of life, it's always there. He fights with miracles. When it comes to solution to human problems and situations, it's more than enough. When it comes to supplying the need of man, God is more than sufficient. And that's why you need him. But I want to let you know why God does wonders. The reason why God used to do wonders among people is to confirm his existence. Because many foolish have said, there is no God. Yes, but God we want to confirm that he exists. And because of that, he does his wonders to prove and to confirm his existence among men. Because the Bible says in Exodus chapter 5 verse 1 and 2, and afterward Moses and Aaron went in and told Pharaoh, thus saith the Lord God of Israel, let my people go, that they may hold a feast unto me in the wilderness. And Pharaoh said, who is the Lord that I should obey his voice to let Israel go? I know not the Lord, neither will I let Israel go. You can see that. But in chapter 7 verse 3, the Bible says, God said, and I will harden Pharaoh's heart and multiply my signs and wonders in the land of Egypt. But Pharaoh shall not hearken unto you, that I may lay my hand upon him and bring forth my enemy, my armies, and my people, the children of Israel, out of the land of Egypt by great judgment. And the Egyptians shall know that I am the Lord when I stretch forth my hand again upon them, my hand upon Egypt, and bring out children of Israel from among them. That is it. God does wonders to confirm. You know, Pharaoh said, didn't know that any God exists. So that it's not that where there is any God anywhere. He didn't know any God. He didn't know there is any Lord anywhere, because himself, he has found himself as a God. Pharaoh is seeing himself as a thing God. So he couldn't recognize the Almighty God. But God said he's going to see the heart of Pharaoh and begin to disallow him to obey it. To release the children of Israel. So God can demonstrate all these wonderful powers until they know that the Lord, he is God. And again, God does wonders to demonstrate his greatness over our situation and our battles. See, God demonstrates his wonders. He does wonders to demonstrate his greatness over our situations and our battles. Yes, to let us know that he is greater than all we are afraid of. Again, God does wonders to strengthen our faith in him, to let us know that he is able to do all things. After the children of Israel have seen the downfall of Pharaoh in the Red Sea, let's hear what happened in Exodus 14:31. And Israel saw that great work which the Lord did upon the Egyptians, the people feared the Lord and believed the Lord and his servant Moses. You see, formerly Israel did not even have that confidence in God or in Moses or anything. Everything Moses was saying to them, they were still afraid. But after they saw the destruction of Pharaoh in the Red Sea, which are the one of the great wonders of God, they saw the Red Sea parted and they went on dry shod, and they saw Pharaoh collapse and perish with all his armies and chariots in the water. Then they knew that the Bible said they believed God. They knew that God is alive. God also does wonders to terrify his adversaries. You see, to terrify his adversaries, to make his adversary the Bible says in Isaiah chapter 64 verse 2, he said, and when this melting fire burned, the fire caused the waters to boil, to make thy name known to thy adversaries, that the nations will tremble at thy presence, when thou didst terrible things which we look not for. For thou comest now, the mountains flew down at your presence. God does his wonders to terrify his adversaries and to glorify himself. All the wonders of God is culminating towards glorifying God. But my friend, how do you experience the God of wonders or the wonders of God? How does one experience the wonders of God? One, you need to secure a relationship with God. The God of wonders want to be your father, want to have a good relationship with you. Do you know him? Do you have him? God said the greatest thing he wants you to do in life is to know him. So if you are going to experience the God of wonders,

0: wonders. You need to know him. You need to have a relationship with him. Bible says, if any man be in Christ, he's a new creature. All things are passed away, and all things have become new. You need to become a child of God through Jesus Christ, through faith in Christ. Become a child of God. Repent from your sin and receive Christ into your life, and you become a child of God. Then depend on the wonderful word of God and his ability to perform his word. Depend on God's word and God's ability to perform his word is one of the ways to experience the wonders of God. Depend on God's word, that what God says, it will surely come to pass. Because why? Heaven and earth will pass away, but God's word will never go unfulfilled, because God has the ability to perform whatever he has promised. Depend on God and his wonderful word. And at the same time, trust and acknowledge God in every situation of your life. If you want to experience the God of wonders, make sure that you trust in the God of wonders. And in your situation, acknowledge him. Call upon him. He said, call upon me in the time of trouble, and I will deliver you, and you will glorify me. And he also said in Jeremiah 33 verse 3, call unto me, and I will answer you, and show you great and mighty things which you know not. That is telling you how to experience the God of wonders. Today, are you ready to experience the God of wonders? Just have Jesus as your Savior. Depend on him. Call upon the Lord, and he will surprise you.
1: Amazing grace. 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Venue is Jesus Generation Ministries, Holiness Bible Church, 12 and 13, Ayetoro Street, Olopomewa, Eleyele, Ibadan. 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
0: Shall we pray? 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I pray for everyone today who will call upon you for one miracle or the other, that you answer them. In Jesus' name, I pray. Amen.
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2: Onu
3: John
2: o fi Jesus ha wo
3: Onu introduce Jesus to the heavenly
2: Johnu
3: John
2: o fi Jesus ara yo
3: introduce Jesus to the world
2: Onu Jesus si
3: the heaven of Jesus open
2: Johnu
3: John
2: o fi Jesus
3: Jesus to the world.
2: I want to
3: the witness.
2: Oh,
3: what John has said is true. This is only
2: Christian.
3: Is that Christ? This is
2: only Messiah.
3: Messiah.
2: Oh,
3: pay ye in.
2: Bible
3: says,
2: let your journey
3: from that day.
2: Much in
3: all is like Jesus.
2: Bible
3: says,
2: oh, Jesus
3: was so famous.
2: And
3: the voice of the destiny
2: of God
3: spoke out in the life of Jesus for solid 30 years.
2: Jesus
3: have been in Cali.
2: Nobody
3: recognizing.
2: For 30 years.
3: For solid 30 years. At the not Jesus.
2: As
3: the son of carpenter.
2: For 30 years.
3: For solid 30 years. The new Jesus.
2: As
3: the son of carpenter.
2: For 30 years.
3: For solid 30 years. The new Jesus. Jesus of Nazareth.
2: When they said
3: Jesus of Nazareth, they were insulting him without
2: warning.
3: The Bible says,
2: Nathaniel
3: said,
2: "What could
3: he have come out of Nazareth?"
2: So for 30 years,
3: for good 30 years, and they were mocking Jesus. But the day that he heard the voice of his destiny ever, the day that his destiny ever spoke, the day that the destiny ever announced into the world, the Bible says,
2: "For
3: all God accepted him."
2: Bible
3: says, "Even the heaven of Jesus opened."
2: Bible
3: says, "Forever."
2: Bolongo ayemi kaye o

0: they say to them,
1: I
0: say it again,
1: as
0: the prophet of the Lord,
1: that
0: I hear the word of the Lord.
1: What
0: says the Lord? I prophesy through the power
1: in the
0: name of the Lord Jesus.
1: Bible says,
0: and
1: the
0: name was highly exalted above all other names, that is the name
1: now,
0: that every knee should bow, those in heaven, those on earth, and those under the earth, that they should bow and confess that Jesus is the Lord. I decree through the power in the name of the Lord Jesus, I decree through the power in the blood of the Lord Jesus,
1: Bible
0: says, we have against Satan through the blood of the Lamb and through the word of our testimony. I prophesy through the power in the blood of the Lord Jesus. I prophesy through the power in the word of the Lord Jesus.
1: Jesus,
0: what the Lord says,
1: the
0: word is saying, the spirit and life. I decree the word of life, and I decree the word of power, and I decree the word of authority. Hear the word of the Lord within 72 hours.
1: And it just saw
0: the word that will announce you, for the
1: one
0: that accepts you,
1: and it just saw
0: the word that will speak it for you, for you are able to open
1: on
0: this nation that you are,
1: and it just saw
0: the word that will speak it for you, for the heaven of that nation to open for you, the one that will speak it for you, for you to have the
1: pardon
0: from the fathers of the Holy Spirit.
1: I am
0: Matete Gabara
1: Pori Matete
0: Gabara Matete
1: Gabara
0: Matete Gabara. I decree, God says the Lord,
1: 72
0: hours,
1: let
0: heaven open
1: to
0: the world. And that's the life we have. And this life is the life of a partner. Yeah, our father saying, if there's no one to lean on, that you can't make it easily. If there's no one to trust in, then you double up in your work. If there's no one to lean on,
1: you'll
0: be like a lazy man. What they were saying here is, and you need a partner. I didn't know who you are on it.
1: Oh, she need you,
0: you still need the voice of someone in your life.
1: Oh, she need you,
0: you still need a partner. That his voice will be a ladder for you to get to the top.
1: Oh, need
0: you, you need a partner.
1: Oh,
0: your wisdom can never set to you.
1: Oh, but Yoruba,
0: yeah, the Yoruba people saying, and that you apply another person's wisdom for you not to be called a fool as an elder. I'm telling you the truth. There's a voice you need to
1: hear.
0: There's someone that must speak about you. That person will be a thumbprint. All your lifting
1: and
0: need a thumbprinting of someone. You need a voice. And that is the voice of the destiny of
1: God.
0: You need a voice. The one that will call you to the top, that nobody will stop him. You know the voice of someone, and the one that will send for you, and everything will obey. When Peter, when he saw Jesus walking on the sea, said, are you the one? If you are the one, master, bid me to come over. And
1: blessed
0: immediately, and Jesus told him, I am the one, I come on. Because, and the voice of his destiny ever spoke, and the
1: bridge,
0: and he was walking on the bridge on sea. I didn't have the anointing to walk on the sea. But the one with the anointing
1: have
0: turned the sea to a bridge for him. Said there is a voice that will elevate you in life without any power, without any demonic power, without being initiated. There is a voice, and you
1: got
0: the voice of your destiny, and the one that will score you to the top. Immediately you will turn and your love will run speed to the top. I decree, marry Imara Daya, and your back up, marry Imara, and the voice of the one that will transform your life, for your life to transform your generation.
1: Hear
0: the word of the Lord, in the name of the Lord,
1: let
0: the Lord
1: bless
0: your life.
2: Amen, amen, amen,
0: all the world that received transformation and the mystery there in their lives is that there is a war of voice that spoke for them.
1: gbogbo ìpinnu ọlọ́run láyé
0: ẹ. All the plan of God about your life.
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0: The purpose of the Lord for your life.
1: O tán ní o dà láyé.
0: And your destiny in life.
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0: 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In this life.
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0: 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It's locked from inside.
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0: That's what Jesus says.
1: Àwọn tó bá béèrè.
0: Anyone that want to ask.
1: Wọn yóò rí gbà.
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0: is so.
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0: And that table before you just bring it closer to you. And the food that was served.
1: Máa jẹ mọ mú.
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1: Samuel pe.
0: Samuel said.
1: Ní àti àná.
0: Since yesterday.
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0: 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I heard this in my hearing.
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0: That you are coming to me.
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1: Ìyá Benjamin kì í jọba.
0: The Benjamins were not the royal family.
1: Àwọn ò
0: pàdé the voice of the one at the top that transform one's destiny.
1: So
0: let me tell you this. You see what we happen by tomorrow. Blessed that by daybreak. In 1 Samuel.
1: Chapter 10. Verse 1-7.
0: Bible says.
1: Samuel
0: taught Saul. Tell your servant to move forward.
1: That's
0: that he brought the anointing on. A bottle of anointing. Pour it on his head.
1: Said
0: that unto whom the oil shall we are looking up to.
1: Sí wà àti ìdílé
0: rẹ. Is it not unto you and your father's house?
1: Ó ní jẹ́ kí n fojú ọ̀nà ẹ.
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0: There's a way.
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0: 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They are the ones to describe the way for you.
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0: This program is brought to you by the Seventh-day Adventist Church.
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0: Thank you for tuning in at this moment.
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0: And it's my prayer that the Holy Spirit will minister to your soul.
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0: And interpreter Elder Ibukun Taiwo.
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0: As you listen, I pray that you will be blessed in Jesus' name.
1: Bi e se nteti gbo wa mo gbadura pe Oluwa yo bukun yin ni oruko Jesu.
0: Amen.
1: Amen.
2: We praise the Lord again for helping us thus far.
3: Adupe ni owo Olorun pe won ran wa lowo de akoko yi.
2: We thank his name because he has been good unto us.
3: Ayin oruko re logo nitori pe won ti dara si wa.
2: And the goodness of the Lord is an indication that he will want us to extend good to others.
3: Ani didara Olorun si wa, o na ni o n toka wa pe Olorun fe ki awa na ki a se daada si
2: awa. The goodness of the Lord is that he will want us to be faithful and to consider others as important.
3: Ani didara Olorun o na ni pe o fe ki a je olododo ka si ri pe awon miran na won se pataki si wa.
2: And when we begin to act and think as Christ will expect us to act, then we can say we are walking closer with Jesus.
3: Nigba ti a ba wa bere si ro ti a si n se gege bi Kristi se fe ka se, nigba na ni a le so pe a n ba Jesu rin timotimo.
2: We take time to discuss a topic today which is from grace to grass.
3: Awo lo akoko yi lati soro nipa akoko kan ti a pe ni sisubu lati ipo ola si ipo ete.
2: From grace to grass.
3: Lati ipo ola si ipo ete.
2: Let us pray.
3: Eje ka gbadura.
2: Loving Father, it is your intention for us to continue to soar high. Your will for us is to rise on wings like a dove. But sometimes, when we depart from the right path, the reverse is the case. As we study today, help us to be careful. Help us to watch. And help us to wait on you. We ask in Jesus' name.
3: Amen.
2: Amen. From grace to grass.
3: Lati ipuola si ipuete.
2: In the book of Proverbs, chapter 16, verse 18.
3: Ninu owe owe ori ikerin di ni ogun, ese ikeji di ni ogun.
2: The Bible talks about a very common thing and warns us against it.
3: Bibeli soro nipa nkan kan ti o gbaju gbaja to si ki wa nilo nipa
2: re. Pride goes before destruction and a haughty spirit before a fall.
3: Igberaga ni saaju iparun. Agidi okan ni saaju isubu.
2: Better is it to be an humble in spirit than and lowly than divided despoil with the proud.
3: O san lati je onirele okan pelu awon talaka ju ati ba awon agberaga pin ikogun.
2: When we begin to talk about pride,
3: nigba ti a ba nsoro nipa igberaga,
2: we are talking about a condition.
3: A nsoro nipa ipo.
2: Where an individual or groups of individual
3: nibiti enikan tabi awon eyan kan
2: have a very deep feeling of satisfaction about their achievement.
3: Ti won ti ni ifokanbale nipa aseyori won.
2: We are talking about a condition whereby such individuals have self-respect and they think of no other one than themselves.
3: A n soro nipa ipo ti awon eniyan kan ti won ti gbe aseyori won tabi ipo tan wa leri ti won o si wa bikita fun awon to yi won ka.
2: We are talking about a situation where there is excessive and arrogant opinion of one as important than others.
3: Ani a n soro nipa ipo okan nibi ti enikan ti ro pe o n se pataki ju awon yoku lo.
2: When we talk about pride,
3: nigba ta ba nsoro nipa igberaga,
2: we are talking about a situation whereby all that concerns such individual or individual is inward, not outward.
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2: And the more you begin to focus on self.
3: Nigba ti o ba wa je pe afojusun wa gbogbo ero wa lori ara wa nikan ni.
2: Danger is looming.
3: Ewu o sunmo to si.
2: The first danger is that it stop personal growth or improvement.
3: Ani ewu akoko na ni pe o ma n dawo idagbasoke duro fun ru eni be.
2: Remember in Philippians chapter 3 verse 13 he said, I have not considered myself to attain the grace, but I'm pressing toward the goal.
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2: The moment you the Lord help you to achieve a particular height or a particular goal, you need not focus your attention on that, but praise the Lord for that and go ahead to the next goal.
3: Ani logan ti Olorun ba ti ran o lowo lati se aseyori lati de ipele kan o nilo lati wa ma ro pe o ti totan se lo ye ki o dupe ni owo Olorun ko si tun wa tesi waju.
2: Another danger that is looming for a pride individual is that it can lead to sudden failure. And it can be personal one.
3: Miran to tun wa fun eni ti o je onigberaga na ni wipe o ma nfa ijakule lojiji ti yo si je ohun ti o bani ninu je.
2: By the time such an individual fall, he will not only fall to the standard where he was before, but far below the standard.
3: Ani nigba ti ru eni be ba wa subu isubu re ko ni duro nibi to wa tele yo tun wa lo sile ju bo ti wa tele ri lo.
2: It can be compared in this way.
3: A le fi wera won bayi.
2: As if somebody who is falling from a very high iroko tree.
3: Boya a le wi pe enikan jabo bo latori igi iroko
2: to ga. One was rising to a very great height like iroko.
3: Ani a le so pe iru eni be o ti se aseyori to ga ta le fi we bi igi iroko.
2: And when suddenly he falls.
3: Ani logan lojiji to ba wa nsubu.
2: He did not even fall to the ground.
3: Ki wa se le nikan ni o jabo
2: si. But rather fall into the pit or in a way.
3: O wa jabo sinu koto
2: ta sinu kanga. For him to come back to the standard where he was before.
3: Ko wa to le goke bo si opo to wa tele ri.
2: He need to struggle to get to that one. Not even to get to the very height which he has attained before.
3: Wo wa gba akitiyan ati tiraka ti o lagbara lati e ti kokko de ori ile na kuro ninu koto to ja si.
2: It is very important for us to know that another danger that is attributed to pride is that it hurts every relationship.
3: O to wa ye ko ye wa pe ewu miran to tun wa ninu igberaga na ni wi pe o ma n koba gbogbo ibasepo.
2: Because it hurt relationship, those who see somebody who is proud, who is arrogant, very soon the friends and the associates will cut off from him.
3: Ani o n ba ibasepo je nitori pe awon ti won ti je ore eni to ni gberaga ta ri pe onigaru leni yi mo ma faseyin die die ko lodo re.
2: He pushes himself away from others and pushes others away from himself.
3: Oni beraga o nti ara re kuro lodo awon eniyan o si nti awon eniyan kuro lodo ara re.
2: And another thing which can result to is loneliness.
3: Eleyi wa le yori si ki eniyan ma da nikan wa.
2: So pride in any form it may have come is as bad as leprosy.
3: Ani igberaga lona yowu to gba ko je jade o buru bi arun ete ni.
2: A proud fellow refuse to accept his faults.
3: Ani onigberaga yo ko jale lati gba pe on jebi.
2: Instead of humbly accepting the fault and apologizing, he will continue to find reason to justify himself for what is wrong.
3: Dipo ki o rera re sile ko bebe ko tuba fun asise re yo ma wa ona lati gbe ohun to se lese ni pe ohun o gbase ohun o jebi.
2: In fact, worst of all is that a pride individual get to a point whereby he refuses to even accept needed help from others. In fact, he's so sufficient, self-sufficiency.
3: Ani ebi to buru ju nbe to le yori si na ni pe oni igberaga ko ni gba ki won ran lowo yo ma wo pe ohun ti to tan ohun le da ara awon toju.
2: He will look at himself as if he's all in all and look at every other one as if they are no one to be written home about.
3: Yo wa ma wo ara re pe ohun ti to tan yo si ma foju tembelu awon yoku pe kini won le se fun.
2: Therefore, the Bible warns us that pride goes before a destruction.
3: Idi na ni ti beli fi ki wa nilo pe igberaga o nsaju iparun.
2: And because the Lord do not want us to be destroyed.
3: Nitori pe Olorun ko fe ki a parun.
2: In 1 Peter chapter 5 verse 5.
3: Ninu we Peteru kini ori karun ese ikarun.
2: The counsel by to us is this.
3: Amoran ti won gba wa nibe na ni yi.
2: Likewise, ye younger, submit yourself unto the elder. Ye all of you be subject to one another and be clothed with humility, for God resisted the proud and gave grace to the humble.
3: Be pelu eyin ipere e teriba fun awon agba ani gbogbo yin e ma teriba fun ara yin ki e si fi irele wo ara yin ni aso nitori Olorun koju ija si awon agberaga sugbon fi ore ofe fun awon onirele.
2: It is only the humble in spirit that can secure the grace and the blessing of the Lord.
3: Awon onirele ni okan nikan ni won le ri ore ofe ati anu Olorun.
2: You can compare the pride fellow as somebody who want to collect something from another.
3: Awa le foju wo bayi pe onigberaga o dabi enikan to fe gba nkan kan lodo elomiran.
2: But the whole hand are full.
3: Sugbon owo re mejeji lo ti kun.
2: So there is no hand to take another thing.
3: Nitori na ko saye mo tabi owo ti yo fi gba nkan to fe gba.
2: But an humble spirit is one who realizes his hands are empty.
3: Sugbon onirele okan ohun na leni na to ri mo pe owo ohun sofo.
2: And whatever that is put there, at least to certain extent, he will be able to retain some because it is empty.
3: Ani onko nta ba fi sinu owo to sofo yen yo le gba mu tori pe owo na sofo.
2: A proud heart will never acknowledge anyone except himself or herself.
3: Ani onigberaga okan ko ni ma enikeni to se pataki ju ara re lo.
2: Pride can come in different shades.
3: Orisirisi ona na ni igberaga ngba jajade o.
2: It may be pride of achievement.
3: O le je igberaga nitori awon nkan ti a ti gbe se.
2: Pride may be as a result of position.
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2: Sometimes it may be pride of achievement.
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2: Pride can come even as a result of wisdom and knowledge.
3: Ani ogbon ati oye ti a ni o le mu ki igberaga je jade.
2: Or pride of appearance.
3: Tabi ba se lewa si.
2: In whatever form.
3: Ni ona kona to wu.
2: The Bible makes it clear that God resists the proud.
3: Bibeli fiye wa pe Olorun koju ija si awon agberaga.
2: Because the proud will never give God a chance in their hearts.
3: Tori pe awon agberaga won ni fun Olorun lanfani ninu okan won.
2: The proud will continue to look at themselves as if they are on a hill, and without them nothing can happen.
3: Ani won ma wo ara won gege bi pe awon ti to tan lai si awon ko si nkan kan telomi
2: le. The proud will see that all he has gotten is by his or her own power and no more.
3: Ani awon onigberaga won ma wo lokan ara won pe gbogbo nkan ta won ni aseyori awon agbara awon lo to be ta won fi ri se.
2: Do the proud look not unto God but look unto his our achievements.
3: True. Ani awon agberaga won ki wo odo Olorun sugbon awon nkan tan ti gbe se ni won ma nwo.
2: The Lord have a way of teaching lesson to the proud so that they can quickly turn back and they will not perish.
3: ani olorun wa ni ona to ngba ko awon agbera galeko to fi nda won pada si ipo irele kan ma ba parun.
2: And this is why the story recorded in the book of Daniel chapter 4 is so so important.
3: Idi na niye to fi je pe itan ti a ko sile ninu owe Danieli ori kerin o se pataki gan.
2: But before going to chapter 4, we look back from chapter 2.
3: Sugbon ka to lo sinu ori kerin Danieli yen, a lo wo ori keji iwe Danieli.
2: There was a king,
3: oba kan wa,
2: known as Nebuchadnezzar.
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3: Oba yi na ni a npe ni Nebuchadnezzar alagbara.
2: As at that time, Nebuchadnezzar was referred to as the King of Kings.
3: Ni akoko yen, oba awon oba ni a npe Nebuchadnezzar.
2: It was true Nebuchadnezzar that Babylon Empire was established and popularized.
3: Nipase Nebuchadnezzar, ohun na ni ijoba Babylon ni a fi idi re lele ti o si di gbajugbaja.
2: It was that period that the children of Judah were captured and brought to Babylon.
3: Akoko re yi na ni ilu Judah ni asegun won ti a si ko awon omo le Judah ni igun wa si Babylon.
2: The Lord was ready to reveal the future unto Nebuchadnezzar through an image.
3: Ni iwe Daniel ori keji, Olorun setan lati fi ojo waju ran Nebuchadnezzar yi nipa ire nla kan.
2: It was a lesson to know that no human government continue forever.
3: O je eko nla fun wa lati mo pe ijoba eniyan kan ko le wa titi lai lai.
2: But to Nebuchadnezzar, he felt that since he has achieved and his kingdom has subdued other kingdom, there is no other kingdom that will prevail.
3: Ani sugbon si Nebuchadnezzar, o wo pe ngba to n ti le se aseyori debi to n se de ijoba awon ni ko ma wa titi lai lai, ijoba mi o tun gbodo gbe.
2: So the mere fact that different government that will succeed themselves, Nebuchadnezzar overruled that in chapter 3, he now made a similar image instead of head of gold, silver, brass and the rest. He now made everything of gold to talk about the perpetuality of his kingdom.
3: Ani lati wa fi idi re mule pe ijoba to nse ni o ma wa titi lai lai dipo alati Olorun fi han nipa ere ti o ni orisirisi eya ori iwura aya ide ati bebe lo. 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
2: And that was the more that formed the basis for Daniel chapter 4.
3: Ele na lo wa to wa ni tete de ori kerin iwe Danieli.
2: And in Daniel chapter 4, when you begin to read from verse 4,
3: ninu iwe Danieli ori kerin yen ngba ti a ba bere si ka lati ese ikerin,
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3: Ani Nebuchadnezzar okuku wa ni alafia ninu afin re.
2: And as usual, he went to bed this fateful night.
3: Bi ise re o lo sun ni ale ojo yen.
2: Slept,
3: o sun.
2: The sleep was enjoying.
3: O n gbadun orun na.
2: And there was a dream.
3: O si lala.
2: This dream was not a mere dream.
3: Alaye ko ma se ala lasan.
2: But it was a vision.
3: O je di iran.
2: A vision that was so terrifying.
3: Iran to deru bani.
2: A vision that he find difficult to deduce or understand.
3: Iran to je pe ko ye.
2: A vision that he could not even fathom what the meaning will be.
3: Ani iran ti ko mo itumo re ni.
2: It was a vision whereby he saw a very big and mighty tree.
3: Ninu iran yi lo ti ri igi nla ti o lagbara.
2: This tree was flourishing.
3: Igi yi o nbile.
2: The best of the earth was under heat.
3: Awon eye won gbe ni ibi igi yi.
2: All the beasts were under this tree.
3: Awon eranko won gbe ni abe ojiji igi yi.
2: And the fruit of the tree was for the food of the people.
3: Awon eniyan n je ninu eso igi yi.
2: And immediately Nebuchadnezzar saw this dream.
3: Logan ti Nebuchadnezzar la la yi.
2: He heard a voice.
3: O gbo nkan.
2: Which he didn't see the speaker.
3: Ti ko ri en to soro na.
2: And he said, hew down the tree.
3: Ti o ni pe ege igi na lule.
2: The branches and everything.
3: Ati awon eka re.
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2: 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The tree that you see that is great and mighty is you.
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0: 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All the proud, ye that do wickedly, shall be burned. Both the storm and none, everything shall be burned, none shall be left.
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1: 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Amen.
2: As we close today,
3: bi a se n pari eto wa loni,
2: carry this with you.
3: E mu eleyi sokan.
2: Jesus is not distant.
3: Jesu ko jina si yin.
2: He walks beside you in the ordinary.
3: O n ba ore ninu ohun gbogbo.
2: In the quiet.
3: Nibi to dake.
2: In the struggles and small faithful steps.
3: Ninu ilakaka re ati igbese to n gbe.
2: And as you have listened to this episode again today,
3: bi o si tun tẹti si eto yi loni,
2: I believe that the Holy Spirit has ministered to your soul.
3: Mo ni gbagbọ pe emi mo ti fowo ba okan.
2: And it's our prayer.
3: Adura mi si ni pe
2: that God himself will lead you all through the way.
3: Olorun fikara re yo ma to sona.
2: Once again, the program is brought to you by Seventh Day Adventist Church.
3: Lekan si eto yi wa si odo yin lati ejo nireti bibo Jesu lekan.
2: You can locate any of the branch of the church anywhere with you.
3: E le lo si eka to ba tumo yin ni adugbo yin.
2: And fellowship with fellow brothers.
3: Ki e si bawa josepo.
2: For questions or inquiry, you can reach us on this number.
3: Fun ibeere, e le tewa laago lori awon number yin.
2: 070-3015-2156. 070-3015-2156. Remain blessed.

this August be your season of harvest for cash year. Season where you go pack money tire left, right, center. Money go the entire hand. You go the one that say what thing happen. Daily payment, steady weekly cash pot, everything on point. Oh yeah, now my people, join the community of winners this August as you go the play cash year. And of course, as you go there, wait till that special call. We go tell you.

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And you must done reach 18 years.

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If love could speak. It won't only say I love you. It will say I'm here. When things go hard. If love could speak. It will choose you and only you. Not only when you make me happy, but when we have this agreement. Love is not just a butterfly in the stomach. It is patience and excitement fades. 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
1: You lie to me, then explanation. You know where you did hell. Tell me really where you did hell.
0: Kon wa irife to to.
1: We say she said that.
0: Believe that one belief pe bi afeyan oto.
1: Say that my brothers tell me which can let me that she don't go low.
0: Orin tale to yato.
1: Leave it girl no.
0: You are lost school ale ni.
1: Yeah, that's so you gotta know that you wanna play it. Cause you wanna break my heart. Don't get me upset now.
0: Pe nigba mi a ma ro pe ife laarin ololufe meji nigba mi pe ah o da pe kini ti de opin
1: ma
0: ro pe ah o da pe ti de opin bayi sometimes kan wa difficult period during last song sometimes relationship ma ni difficult period period difficult moment.
1: You say you love me,
0: but I am. Sometimes difficult moment. The entire one totally experience that I've ever suffered. Relationship to work, cause marriage or to work. Time to many difficult time. Eh. Man, love smoothly, by him. Go come out, do not. No.
1: That the same girl with a hustle, now she be trouble. Who be that babe with the fumble machine?
0: Any magba, what did I learn? No, let's celebrate ourselves.
1: And they try, she the light say hello.
0: Don't let it 1 point. It put it soon, Jay.
1: Tell me
0: who they rope will be next month. I'll be Monty.
1: Waiting,
0: I get for
1: you.
0: See, call Connie.
1: Let you know.
0: 2 weeks ago. I have a run mad.
1: When I get out
0: of bomb, on it, calm down.
1: You
0: shell
1: it.
0: I'll see you shell it. I'll come.
1: You say,
0: I'm not going to get bread. You say,
1: your feelings.
0: I'm not
1: going to get
0: daily. Daba wo ki lo sele
1: see
0: bi o ti mo pa won wa around you ta won se step in by message yen wole good evening I and the children have moved out. If you care to reach us, talk to us, please call us. Or order be pay film. Room yet empty and we around my arm on the empty. Arama and then go. Called me, man, go show a dada. So calm down. So much, you'll be film. I'm planning to continue you back. I'm planning. You've been planning something. Be. So I'm blocking that. So I'm by my crew. Talking about I want to see one. You know, be something very serious in you. I'm telling you, it's just one. It's just be. I'm cutting your wool. Sometimes, until she's single, that she's young, there's still chances for correction. But it's in you. At my belly, it's.

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Repay, I will get involved when no married woman come. Nibiti, I will be no one by ni lo bado. Mofi adubo, mofi bono, ni lanfa, ni lati so adubo ye. Mofi protect our data ye. Oni pe, Arab Oriental provision. I want to banta, be abi drinks, in kaka, provisions ye, ni woman enter. Oni pe, I want to ban patronize the woman, I want to ban kolo doye. Oni pe, dear, dear. I want to feel good. We contact the phone. We buy meter by phone. We buy number. We let be number so the WhatsApp. Only Mr. Martini. Only Arabian Jenny. Orewa Dada. She's beautiful. Only Orewa. Today we are Dada. Only my rarity. Today my share. Yeah. Today can we like it? Only she budget call out of the Arabian. Mind you, Orewa. Only Nibel is a fan of Oya. 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
3: Hello.
0: Sabani ke Esukurumbi radio. 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
0: Thank you very much. Ashingon, sir. Wow. Lena, I'm going to call you.
4: Hello, Martin. How are you? I'm going to call a program. It's a pity.
0: United Kingdom, you know, I should go, sir. I'm also to pick you one or two. What about PBTA about the resolvers in the attention? Okay. Well, I'm a little bit in on Bobai. Okay, pick you one or two. And let me know then, Bobai. Hello?
5: Hello, Ekale.
0: Hello, Ekale, sir.
5: Yes, sir.
0: Yes, sir.
5: Yeah, I'm going to be Lati Odun Apata. Yes, sir.
0: Okay.
5: I'm going to make a Gatsi program tension.
0: All right, sir. A shooter. And boy?
5: Yeah, I'm going to be reading a story and say, oh, then, yeah, my, what if you consider a woman? I'm going to be a lot of it. But it's like a woman I don't know, but it's like maybe people who are carried away. Sex enjoy it. But no, just come out soon. After that, ah, what she done?
0: Love you. Wow. Wow.
5: Sometimes me feel yeah, but sometimes me feel the advice me the phone my anyway because. The new situation of any who has seen yes, I think who could
0: see.
5: Best thing, because I'm going to make a carry more, no matter any on the problem. Can you tell me any to confirm the war? Area to man only by me, and you make one ballot to nearly come to near any to my help house. If you want to be because. I'm going to go to the house.
0: Thank you very much for your contribution. Book of Fekia, Woka will be pointing Vitalik Bani, Tori, new. There's a way me. You saw me in the Mugujule? Hello?
6: Hello,
0: Mr. Hello, Ekale ma.
6: Mummy,
0: are you doing? Mummy, are you doing? Yes, ma.
6: Sorry, you can solar. Sorry, you bring a possible will. Up in love, be a man in love because you are got us a lot of stuff. Go to the doctor in your room.
0: I'm going to go to the house.
6: I will
0: do
6: go
0: for you anyway. Monica, if you want advice for my yomi di.
6: Yes.
0: Oh, dear. Oh, my yomi di. But my yomi di for your advice, you can go back and show me. Well, I think I'm sorry, Kasari, for you, Dubai. I'm a fool in advice. 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
0: 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Very private and secretive. 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Only after a week, only it didn't end there. I didn't know how it happened. My husband went to work. I'm also going to work that fateful day. But this man really got my attention. And I don't know why I couldn't take my eyes off him. When he spent after three days, he later went to the hotel. The hotel that he stayed around, only I always visit him while coming from work. And we had strong connection. Only he said he loved my body and wished he married me. Only the way he always compliments me and my body was why I was so carried away, because my husband sometimes body shamed me. Only I have two kids and sometimes I have birth marks on my tummy. And my husband to say, why all this? How can I find solution to it? Only but this guy always say it is beautiful. He keeps rubbing his hands on my birthmarks. Only we had a great time. Only I actually cried when he was leaving. Only we have been texting and I think I'm in love with this man. Mr. Martini, as I'm chatting up and sending these messages to you, only I am 8 months gone. Only, and I will deliver very soon. And that is why I'm sending this message. Shem Boba, even if you bad laugh, only I want you to buy the guest in Ada. All I want to know you should make your life from your call. Bye. Only most of all, I'm going to be a bit of a dead key of my mom. I'm going to be a new queen. If you come on, boy, I'm going to be a fear. What does I pay on the book? I'm going to be a last bye. Something they happen will not be famous. Only when the car was off, I will be a man. Mr. Martini, only I want jam. Only she got in barrier, I want in roof. The man who should dare buy it to allow it to be a pair. I want it bigger. Please, thank you for sharing with your audience. I'll be patiently waiting to hear. Maybe there can be any solution, because I don't know who I can discuss this with. And they will not see me as a useless woman. Only, had it been this had happened before this time, I would have found a solution to it. But now, 8 months, why? Ah, for 0912370 8675. Ngbo advice mo na fe consider dwe. Amo na fe phone number ti le okere ni +234 8142 491006. 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Fawo to wa ni okere. Amo ta wa na nja ni 0912370 8675. Eyin to ile di America. 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So in tejo lu fe wa te wa lo ile di America bayi. So Mr. Martini, I want to send something to you. I want to buy. Madam Fadu Bagbe, I want to meet you buy. I'm getting one bed. But in the state, don't you want to meet? State, don't want to meet that anymore. I know what they are now. I'm coming. My team is coming. Yes, we're coming. By the special grace of God, we're coming. United States of America. Expiring on, yeah, you want practice there, yeah. Expiring on, yeah. You like in Indonesia, me. You stop when you talk about this, you want this, you must stop when. Hello, hello, hello. Hello, Ashi.
2: Hello.
0: Hello,
2: my friend.
0: Hello, sir.
2: Yaku she.
0: Yes, sir.
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I love the way you dance. I know go lie. 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

0: message in my opinion, no, la bon, no. 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Then after that, we know what next. I got him my play the phone here. He taking a ball or bust in time. Me come out the puma affecting. Hello,
1: hello, sir.
0: Hello, sir.
2: I'm enjoying your program. Only pay, there's this guy in my office. Only he has been paying for my lunch and transportation for 3 months now. And last week he told me that he wants to discuss something with me. And he said I'm planning to settle down. Only he said I'm planning to settle down. And I've been studying you, and I think you make a good partner for me. And I told him already that I have a man in my life. And then he said, oh, but each time I offer you to buy you food or pay for your transport, you always accept. You never told me you had a man. Only, Mr. Martini, I apologized. Only on Friday, he came to my table and dropped a note that the total money I have spent for you is 192,300 naira, and he put his account details

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Money, almost this one is deep. Dunia they should be only imagine one line. Odo Ade should be known support in law. She should say it out and let everyone know. 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That is promo. 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
0: E Carol.
1: Yes, sir. E quick, sir.
0: Yes.
1: I must say, I like to be really nice. But, I don't know what's up. I need to put it back up for now.
0: Okay.
1: So, I'm trying to get another phone. So, there's something I need to put first. Not at all.
0: So bauni, is there a way that if you get our pictures in?
1: I'm not too sure about that.
0: You sure will
1: not sure.
0: She bad on
1: Ben.
0: You share with Lenshi?
1: 1,000.
0: Okay. You are Jao Lenta?
1: Provision and foodstuff.
0: Provision and foodstuff. Companionship, Abi, summit. Companionship, Lenwa, Abi, summit.
1: Companionship.
0: She understand, Lenshi?
1: Because you say.
0: I am not.
1: Thirty-eight years,
0: businesswoman.
1: Yeah.
0: Can you type in?
1: Yes.
0: So that means you are. You can probably go for somebody to buy the.
1: Sure.
0: To repay in case ah, le somba mi or all the part of do. Come on, they put to ring and you are the. But like arahito. Come on, they put that to across the. Step back.
1: Right.
0: We are very, very important. Listen, Moni.
1: Christian.
0: So, Christian, no, what about you?
1: No, yeah, particularly about religion.
0: Religion, okay. So, you can probably go for any of the religion.
1: Yes.
0: Okay. Here, describe our info. Auntie, can you go in?
1: Omotayo. Mwachobi. Mifara Benyo. Mwachobi.
0: Mwachobi. That's good. Mwachobi. Mwachobi. Mwachobi. Mwachobi. All right, so work on the land, try that the mind that a paddy, Lori to you. I mean, Romeo to expect that a paddy.
1: I'm going to go to the Michelle.
0: She ain't gonna buy me a Romeo. Now we are committing only shallow water to his neighbor, Tare Bale. They could buy a Christian, could buy a Muslim. Mind the bear color, bear skin color.
1: I mean, so going to brown.
0: Okay. Okay. All right. Until moon got of him.
1: All right.

0: Hello.
1: 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Ojo kwa Juliet ile pesi.
0: Okay.
1: Hello. Hello.
0: Hello sa.
1: Hello sa.
0: Eka ro
1: sa.
0: Yes sa. Bela lo sa sa.
1: Okay.
0: Mo send bi ti mo fun bi sis ni da bi last 2 weeks ago. Ti mo so pe girlfriend mi wa ni o travel but ni kilo ko mo ni mo wa ni the companionship se so pe ki send ki WhatsApp mo de send it ni
1: she send the WhatsApp any girlfriend you in travel pe one wild alternative
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0: engineer ni
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0: okay sir
1: test message
0: anything you be anything to this ara na bi
1: we introduce ara in ke was in data to send yin ke resend it
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0: 38 ni mo pin ni
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2: 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Only for the first time.
1: Okay. 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
2: you?
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2: I'm 47.
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2: 47.
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2: One.
1: 147 she won nse
2: no sir.
1: Auxiliary nurse.
2: Yes, auxiliary nurse. Mo de cook breakfast in Ghana.
1: She was on WhatsApp.
2: Yeah, yes, mo de WhatsApp.
1: The batting WhatsApp get me. Jabo. On my wedding day. 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The batting WhatsApp get me. I'm back on the concern. The picture was missing, see. 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I in advance to you, Willie. Long life and prosperity. But don't do come. You will hear, don't worry, me, JG. I'll keep ga, let alone from sky will be your springboard. We tell you, Pali D, like you know, I'm in the bell. Oh, Lana, long official rain. Jubilee, when I'm here, I'm here, I'm here, I'm here, I'm here, I'm here, I'm here, I'm here, I'm here, I'm here, I'm here, I'm here, I'm here, I'm here, I'm here, I'm here, I'm here, I'm here, I'm here, I'm here, I'm here, I'm here, I'm here, I'm here, I'm here, I'm here, I'm here, I'm here, I'm here, I'm here, I'm here, I'm here, I'm here, I'm here, I'm here, I'm here, I'm here, I'm here, I'm here, I'm here, I'm here, I'm here, I'm here, I'm here, I'm here, I'm here, I'm here, I'm here, I'm here, I'm here, I'm here, I'm here, I'm here, I'm here, I'm here, I'm here, I'm here, I'm here, I'm here, I'm here, I'm here, I'm here, I'm here, I'm here, I'm here, I'm here, I'm here, I'm here, I'm here, I'm here, I'm here, I'm here, I'm here, I'm here, I'm here, I'

Fade me at things in Majamajo Labaro Lama. And follow me on Facebook with Martini Salao. Martini Salao. And on Instagram, you know, at Martini Amoba. Ah. On TikTok, no. Martini, we need a jita, I can see that Mari. Only for you, local up. And I'm not with Martini. Only for you, local up. I'm going to go for you.